life. 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
2: 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It ain't no country club either. This is LA. All I wanna do is have a little.

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1: I'm too sexy for my love. Too sexy for my love. 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